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2: Hey,
14: I really am Volulu out of start. I go my best at Locon Tataka minimum, not in that in that 88.9 kilogram of Carlton will go sell to mine. The whole was a hot and a day.
15: Hot around Volulu, I want to test at a tank, Volis to one of my sort of grand at Lipo on a rock. 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
2: Decision that has been taken by the national officials to release Comrade Ntlamulondlela from his duties of the national spokesperson. And it introduces a new spokesperson of the MK party, and that is Comrade Sifiso Mahlangu. We've made a comprehensive assessment on the state of readiness for local government elections. And we said we need to strengthen our strategic interventions to ensure that we arrive with a very strong, election machinery since we're in the election cycle. So it has been informed by that.
0: O tsamachaba muso wa DRC o phatlaladitse ho eketse ya hapalo ya mafu a amangwa lo qhoma ha ibola ka botshabela ho naha eo. 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
5: The system has broken down. Those that are leading this municipality, including those that are in opposition, I'm talking about the council as a whole, has actually messed up. They would actually come out now of late and approach citizens, but over things that we had mentioned years ago, that this council needs to be dissolved because it's not delivering what they are supposed to deliver.
4: Motsamaisi wa masepala wa Mangaung e leng Sello More o re ka lebaka la ditekanyetso tse fokolang tse abetsweng masepala ho thata ho neelana ka ditshebeletso. 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
6: Service delivery ain't free. For you to provide services, you must have employees, you must have equipment, you must have all facilities that will ensure that you provide services. So people are not paying what they are supposed to pay. But we are also encouraging people to register as indigents, those that cannot afford. If you are registered as an indigent, it means that there is part of equitable share that will get from National Treasury, the money that will cover those that are indigents.
4: Ho sa le jwalo ba ahi ba Mangaung ba re ha o letho le etsahetseng ha e sa le ho ba le mohwanto dilemo tse hlano tse fetileng. 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
7: They advertise posts, but when we apply, they tell us that they have been frozen. We then ask ourselves, how are they frozen?
8: Ra sokola re le ba ahi ha re na bodulo, re le ba ahi ne re sena di-toilete tse.
9: We are struggling as residents. We don't have houses, we don't have toilets, and our place is dirty. We are living at a place filled with sewer spillages and roads full of potholes. After the shutdown, after the 2021 shutdown, we still don't have jobs, but positions are always advertised. We even applied last year and we are still not hired.
4: Tlaleho ena ke ya Abigail Fisagi, na ke Lerato Serabele, SABC News, Bloemfontein.
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11: The Portfolio Committee on Higher Education and Training is shocked by revelation that the administrator appointed to address governance and administrative challenges at the CETA unilaterally determined and approved his own salary package of 3 million without authorization from the Department of Higher Education or the Minister. The committee received a briefing from CETA regarding the protected disclosure allegations on irregularities at the entity, including the Vodacom internet contract, which continued beyond its expiry date. Various committee members were concerned that salaries paid to administrators and their advisors to stabilize struggling entities are not clearly regulated.
10: Ho ya ka Letsie, ketso ena ya motsamaisi le botsamaisi ba CETA ke ya pele ya mofuta wa yona.
11: It is important to note that this is the first of its kind, where a person raises or gives himself a salary on the basis that the department has not responded to their proposal. The committee also expressed its dissatisfaction with CETA management decision to pay the administrator 3 million without obtaining approval from the salary increase from the department, noting that the department had not responded to the request.
10: Beke e fitile molaodi e moholo wa thuto e phahameng Dr. Nkosinathi Sishi o boletse hore lefapha ha jwale le fuputsa nyollo ena ya moputso.
12: And in view of the nature of these allegations, the department have urgently requested the CETA to submit a detailed report on all of these allegations. On the 8th of April, the administrator duly submitted a report on the allegations that have been made, and we trust that report will further enhance the explanations that we would like to make that available.
10: Sena se tla ka mora hore letona la thuto e phahameng Butima Namela a tshaile monwana phokotso ya tefo ya meputso ya diranta tse di milione di pedi felwane hlano ka kgwedi ya Pherekgong. 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
12: Administrators were requested to indicate if they accept the proposed salary offer and if not, make reasonable proposals towards the conclusion of their salaries. And on the 23rd of October, LG CETA confirmed, and on the 24th, the services CETA, and on the 11th of November, we received the response from the construction CETA with a proposal of the salary package that was the expectation.
10: Setho sa Palamente sa mokga wa EFF Sihle Lontsi le setho sa Palamente sa mokga wa DA Lerato Gagau ba seholla nyollo ena ya moputso wa Nkwane.
13: It is totally unacceptable. Moreover, the chief corporate, the corporate services officer even admits that such a payment was not supposed to be made in the first place, irrespective of how much it was. Of course, we know now that it was 3 million, which is a lot. But even if it was much less than that, the principle is that we've got guiding legislation that guides how our departments ought to run. We've got the Public Finance Management Act. We've got the various statutes in the department, the Higher Education Act, the Skills Development Act, that are there to guide all players in how public resources must be utilized.
14: It is total madness that an administrator who's tasked with the responsibility of fixing what is wrong with the construction CETA that they are in, and halfway through their tenure, they've created a problem of their own. But the Democratic Alliance is not surprised, because we warned Minister Manamela that he shouldn't have appointed this administrator. The administrator is implicated in a forensic report on the work that he did at the Imfuleni local municipality, and he is a revolving door of administration across.
10: Komiti e ipiletsa hore ho laolwe ka bobatsi meputso ya batsamaisi, mme sena se tla ka mora hore lekala le leng e leng NSFAS le tshehetsang baithuti ka ditšhelete le behwe tlasa tsamaiso. 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
15: 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The Business Turnaround and Recovery Program aids a maiswang ke Productivity SA. 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
20: 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Case a ka kgona ho register ka ho letsetsa nomoro ya mohala 0800 744 444. 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
1: Organized labor in the form of NUM and UASA are negotiated with South Deep. For category 4 to 8, organized labor is demanding 11%. For officials, is demanding 9.5%. Management has offered 7% for category 4 to 8 and 5.7% for officials. Given the economies of scale of the company in terms of affordability, we feel that the company is offering too little, given that they have given executive millions of rands and the company has offered nothing for the employees in the form of bonuses. To this effect, the parties have agreed that there ought to be disclosure of information in terms of the financials, which will disclose in terms of the extent of affordability, which is going to pave the way forward, which can help the parties in terms of passing this impasse.
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2: This report further directly implicates the CEO, Dr. Karabo Mbele, in serious governance failures and gross misconduct, including interference in funding adjudication processes, approval of funding before governance procedures were concluded, authorization of payments without supporting documentation, failures in compliance and oversight obligations, and various other leadership failures. I have therefore acted on the recommendations of the report and terminated the employment of the CEO, Dr. Karabo Mbele, with immediate effect.
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1: No, just use our players and use our, you know, the intelligence we have in South Africa and the supporters we have and all the resources, and there's so many good things in South Africa, but we always in the past seem to look at all the bad things, and we just decided, listen, let's stand together and work really hard and play well on the field, and all the other things will then from that come out later, and I think that's what we did, and eventually now we've won the World Cup, so that's great.
0: Erasmus o boetse a bolela ha papadi ya rugby naheng ena e na le dipapadi tse hlwahlwa e leng sona se mo thusitseng ho ba le sehlopha se matla le ho se beha maemong a phahameng dipapading tsa lefatshe.
1: We believe in three things. The first one was really hard work. Of course, we believe we had the players, we have the supporters, you know, we have the resources in terms of players, supporters, facilities, schools, universities. So hard work was number one. Luck was number two. We needed a lot of luck. And then the third one was probably destiny. You know, if we talk about destiny, is in South Africa, we really needed some good news. And we thought that it is our time, and we're going to give destiny a hell of a go and work really hard.
0: Article Sakurleng, Mokaubia Rebile Mokwetlisis, Digadikuen Sadi Tebele, Nomen Sabane, Liana Wilofman Sotota Silvera, Ya Order of Ikhamanga. 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
2: Yeah, it gives me hope because, I mean, right now, Akani is the only person that ran faster than me, and I've been proving myself to be consistent. I've been running 10 hours almost since the beginning till now. So I think I deserve a Commonwealth spot. Getting started, we just, like, 2-3 weeks ago, we started, like, taking it easy so that we could get the speed in and stuff like that. So that's why I'm so happy with my performance also today, because, I mean, 10 hours back.
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2: 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He's the one that's paved the way. He's the one that has shown me what to do. 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
9: I think we have to grant the wonderful game we did. Two fantastic teams with a lot of quality inside the pitch. A very tricky match to play. This team is very powerful on the way they counter-attack. I think we controlled it very well. Of course, we could have given a step a little bit more in the front. It will be a very tough match over there in Rabat.
8: Caruso o re ba swanetše go šomiša dibaka tšeo ba di humanago go ka nweša ka Rabat.
9: Close the ears. Ears don't play. The stands don't play. As much as it pushes them, we need to be brainful enough in order to understand how to play the game. It's the same players.
8: Le re di lo di sa sepela gabotse papading ya loto la pele. 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
9: We have to deal with it. But in the next game, for sure, I think we will have more ball. But more than that, we will have more opportunities to score and we will get the goal that we need.
8: O swana le Sundowns, AS FAR inyaka sibiana sa bobedi sa Champions League morago ga go fenya sibiana se ka ngwaga wa 1985 mola Sundowns e fentse sibiana se la mafelelo ka 2016. 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
2: Decision that has been taken by the national officials to release Comrade Ndlamulondlela from his duties of the national spokesperson. And it introduces a new spokesperson of the MK party, and that is Comrade Sifiso Mahlangu. We've made a comprehensive assessment on the state of readiness for local government elections. And we said we need to strengthen our strategic interventions to ensure that we arrive with a very strong, election machinery since we're in the election cycle. So it has been informed by that.
0: Lengqosa le letšha la Afrika Borwa dinaheng tse kopaneng tsa Amerika Rolf Meyer le tla nehelana ka ditokomane tsa lona tsa tshebetso ho bahlanka ba mmuso wa Amerika ha morao bekeng ena. 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
3: Mayer's appointment and arrival in the USA comes amid efforts to stabilize the relationship between Washington and Pretoria after a cataclysmic deterioration since the return of President Donald Trump to the White House. Trump charged that white farmers were victims of genocide and a system of racial persecution, which is not supported by facts on the ground, but rather a crime problem in the country affecting all communities. Trump granted refugee status to Afrikaners and subsequently to other minority groups, with over 4,000 arrivals to date. Among Mayer's foremost tasks will be to rebuild trust between the two countries, counter distortions, while preserving economic ties to undergird a new trade relationship and investor confidence between the two countries moving forward. Sherwin Ricebee's SABC News, New York.
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1: A note on the U.S. Embassy website in Pretoria says the program is open to Afrikaners and other minority groups, but U.S. media report that the State Department described an emergency refugee situation that warranted more admissions of Afrikaners before the end of the fiscal year, which is September 30th. Over 6,500 South African refugees have been admitted into the United States so far, nearly all of whom are white Afrikaners. In the report sent to Congress, the State Department reportedly argued that Afrikaners had faced escalating hostility, including critical statements by politicians and referenced a raid last December by immigration authorities at a U.S. refugee processing center in Johannesburg. Shervin Brightspeed, SABC News, New York.
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1: 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Last week, the Pretoria High Court ruled in Malema's favor, wherein the judge ordered that Mqunu not to publish or repeat the defamatory statements. Mqunu was also ordered to pay Malema's legal cost. Today, Mqunu will be back in court where he is expected to give reasons why this interim court order should not be made final. Nontlantlang Tsingila for SABC News, Pretoria.
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2: A note on the U.S. Embassy website in Pretoria says the program is open to Afrikaners and other minority groups, but U.S. media report that the State Department described an emergency refugee situation that warranted more admissions of Afrikaners before the end of the fiscal year, which is September 30th. Over 6,500 South African refugees have been admitted into the United States so far, nearly all of whom are white Afrikaners. In the report sent to Congress, the State Department reportedly argued that Afrikaners had faced escalating hostility, including critical statements by politicians and referenced a raid last December by immigration authorities at a U.S. refugee processing center in Johannesburg. Shoven Breisby's SABC News, New York.
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3: 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schools universities so hard work was number one luck was number two we needed a lot of luck and then the third one was probably destiny you know if we talk about destiny is in South Africa we really needed some good news and we thought that it is our time and we're going to give destiny a lot of a go and work really hard
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1: 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Last week, the Pretoria High Court ruled in Malema's favor, wherein the judge ordered that Nkunu not to publish or repeat the defamatory statements. 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Today, Nkunu will be back in court where he is expected to give reasons why this interim court order should not be made final. Nontlantla Njingela for SABC News, Pretoria.
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1: 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Well, my party that I come from and most of the parties that we are together in the government of local unity, we have not started on their election campaigns. So we are here doing what we said we'd do by law enforcement.
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2: The family is expected to call for urgent intervention from the presidency, saying the case has taken too long to conclude. They say the long delay in the trial has caused continued pain and frustration. The case remains before the High Court, where the five accused are still facing murder charges.
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0: 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So we were happy to see a pastor doing that. Ke na le Bishop Sekiti ha ba rera ka ntho tse agang setšhaba. So we will be honoring batho ba tshwanang le bona ba, we will be honoring organizations all over South Africa tse e leng gore di ken ba inominatile. Re na le bo mme the former premier ya Free State, mme Sesi Ntombela, she'll be honored on the day because ke gender based violence ka mo Free State. And then re na le di individuals, re na le di organizations, re na le di companies that are helping us to fight gender based violence. So re ba fa di award this year because TV and radio presenters ba e leng gore ha ba bua mananeo a bone a bua ka ditlhekefetso tsa bomme, life tlhekefetso tsa bomme, but ka di-social illnesses that we come across as South Africans. 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Re ba fa courage, we are giving them courage, we are giving them strength, we are motivating them to do more to our community.
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4: 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However, you know, ho nona nako e economy ya kaka e neng kare ya sukusukula bese se re mobela Bloemfontein. And at that particular time, ke ntho ne ke le thata hae. And I could not proceed to my university for a while. I unemployed for 5 years, but in that period, I started doing the other courses, the encouragement, and was ever patient with yourself. I started doing the community development programs. I as an administrator for South African Police Service. This was after 5 years of doing nothing. In between that period, there is more for nothing. And the team role, the studies, guys, that might become through UNISA. The postgraduate education in public and development and program development and management. That's what I did. I got my MBA because as you know, more happening, also more knowledge. I got MBA yaka Henry Business School. That's well lucky here because nake mothaka dang thuto ka enrolla PhD yaka and it is exam this year and topic yaka ka nete ke ho it's developing a framework for women leaders more South Africa because kidumela hore you know South Africa in the 30 years post democracy mahuntso na le opportunity that is being accessible ho batho ba bomme ha hologolo how check out the board ha hologolo how check higher levels of position be it in politics be it in how check out the young JSE listed companies ha kana bomme ba bangata and I think to South Africa fela ke ntho ya globally and study sena it going to encourage corporate to start opening the doors, but also about this is a honali being treated in the among Kapila Hore, but Wabo Ne, Bazalepin, Terry Bizang, the stereotypes, because a lot of people still believe that but Wabo Ne are still not as capable the position in that leadership is
3: of a Jale, harike renge manzio na huma tlafata mosadi. 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
4: Huna huma tlafata basadi, jalo kamo itapili. It means haki tola in an environment where I'm living. It's important hore ki encourage basadi babang to do more, to desire more for themselves. And huna taba ya huma tlafata basadi ki nto eki boning haki nilwa in various positions. Ereke kale kya hori, hane ki into my first leadership position, I was only one of two female leaders within a team about six management. And I could feel hori, at times, the voice of Asadi, they had them. And for me, it's important to have a richer balance in the city. The opportunity for Batubabo, wherever more it will be, be it study training, be it study funding. So I believe my purpose is to open doors for Asadi. And the Cadillac Tabena Kamola Buka Kakeniaka, ya Hunuwa to be a CEO, Billy Akita, Honajolin Yakauten Film Commission, and you hold a king, a key boning hiking Yulua. Because how Yako corporate, who are living to the Batuang at the Basal Jokum Hota Kopanali, any. So I was writing that book for young female leaders, Bakotanga Morata. leaders ba nyolohang in various positions so that ba tsebe hore ba navigate jwang the challenges tse di tholang in the workplace 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etse opportunity tsa go increase and how to check the statistics if out in gofela le tla jo tsa hore the more women are employed the more it creates better opportunities for families overall. So it's this thing through my work, it's through the workshops that I hold in my personal capacity under the movement of Thrive, it's through the various talks that I do across South Africa and Likan Global South Africa, the strategies that they need to sign for women who are living.
3: Mabedi e le shememe se sopelo hora ya le shemele motsomong ha re tle mosebetsing ona o yetsang wena Austumi hona jwale o leng ona hona jwale o le CEO ya the Gauteng Film Commission letsatsi la hao le emejwang ka hara industry ena e o leng ho yona mme mohlobong rato la ho kena industry ena letswa kae
4: 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Hagulu who bacha, hagulu who batu babomine. And it is one of the sectors that can go on who get the billionaires in future. And kinabona ho bohloka hore ke tlo ba one of the women that contribute through this sector letsatsi la ka it means hore re open a sector jwang e ho create a sector bo sho ba hore ho na le di 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that yang ho ipela is that what's ba hane ke kena go Gauteng Film Commission ne ke bone hore ha o sheba ha kholo batho ba bomme ba ne ba sa apply le di opportunities ha holo and because I believe into everyone imposter syndrome go feta batho ba bontate so one of the things from a policy perspective e ke ile ka yetsa was to go on a drive ya encourage the women directors le di producers gore ba apply le di opportunity for their movies gore di be out there because who na le difference ha movie o shutua ke a male director and who na le a difference ha a movie o shutua ke a female director because in terms of perspective changes and in the year last financial year, we saw an increase. There are more women production companies from 18% to 38%. We went on a drive about Peter Zhuang business here. How? Because why is it that this thing? Because Rishoka Hubona, the business is government in the film industry, Rishoka who creator, this opportunity. Or the business government, the developing, the soccer who are born many bona, Bahono who share and twirling keep high in this industry, yeah, stealing. So that how the stealing need to remember, they must come from neutral eyes, especially Haribu Akadi story, say involving Batu Babomini.
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4: from a government point of view in 30 years ho bile le different mari difference ha o check and ke bua from a studies perspective because ke a research. We bona haholo in the industry trading is in kaofel. We bona haholo ha bo never start at the supervisor position in middle management. Mari, how ya for senior management, o ya for executive management, o ya o nyuloha. You still find how na balance ya batho ba bo mme and ha hona representation ya batho ba bo mme. So the study that I'm busy with, I'm hoping among others, ita chinta minahano ya communities, ya corporates in how women leaders are viewed, and ita tusa nehori more opportunities di bulahale. And nchomwe kibatla muibulela. We are living in an economy eto kangbomne hori basi keba focus akantu ilumu. So one of the things that I talk about is bomme ho tlamile ba be le ntwe bitswang multiple streams of income. E bolela hore batho ba bomme ho tlamile ba gone ho extend the skills tsa bona ha le fatse le change so that ba gone ho access and to re bitsang wealth. Because wealth you cannot find it if o shebile just one thing. And all of this comes from being in the right network. Ya batho ba bomme, the right affiliation, ya batho ba bomme, the right woman opening doors for other women. And I feel in South Africa right now, there is a lot of talk that the women say, but we need to come to a point where how do we practicalize this? How do we start opening doors? How do we educate women? Hore, who na le other markets outside South Africa? Honali the industry tell kona ngwena and it is our responsibility jolo ka basadi ho khotswagane together so that re khone ho access the opportunity. I believe if I can open the door it's not for nothing or to kena ka manya kona ba go be le bo mme ba bang batlang, and I am not doing it for myself. I'm doing it because I've got a little daughter who needs to see a path that is paved for women. So I'm more into practicalizing hore. How, what is it? How to work a woman empowerment? And for me, is how they access yet the opportunities for that women.
3: Hey, re ka bua le tsere lohle wena o skitumetse me re leboa ha holo hle kana go ya hao e o re fileng yona kwa no le Sedi FM me re leboa le mantsi ana a monati e leng hore ke nahana hore emole emong ya mametseng hona le seo a ithona ke tseng sona puong ena ya rona tsa tsing lena e ba le tsatsile monati mo nes ke le bo
4: ya le bo. 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
2: We are here doing our work. It has nothing to do with any form of an election campaign. Well, my party that I come from and most of the parties that we are together in the government of local community, we have not started on the education campaign. So we are here doing what we said we'd do by law enforcement.
0: Melata e mengata e bokane ka ntle ho seteishene sa sepolesa sa Durban Central ho batla bodulo. 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Within Bahati or the Democratic Republic of Congo.
3: The comments I've been getting from the committees, they're claiming that we must be out of the country by the 30th of June because whatever that's going to happen, we don't have to blame them. And also we've been told that, oh, why you're still here, why you're still here. So basically it's the same thing over and over. They're asking why they're still here, you know. That's what I'm here for, asking for protection from the police and telling them that we've been threatened by the communities. Well, some of us, we're doing garden work, so we're inside the garden doing our gardens, and then they were just passing and screaming, hey, say, mama, nizohamba nini, when you're going back to your countries, so you can leave us the garden for us.
0: ANC profenseng ya KwaZulu-Natal e bolela hore ho na le diputso tse ngata tse sa rajwang nyeweng eo e sa le lebelletswe ka tjantjello e kgolo ya polao ya mongodi e moholo wa mehleng wa mokgatlo wa batjha Sindiswa Magaqa. 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
4: It is now almost over 8 years and witnesses are ready, the state is ready, but there seems to be a game by one of the accused who keeps changing lawyers. And we really appreciate the judge that raised this matter strongly, that the accused is not going to be allowed to abuse law. If he comes back in November with the same strategy, he will have to the case will have to continue without him having lawyers. And I think it's really unfair to the family that well, because they deserve to know the truth.
0: Mamidi ha re kolantla e bileng ka sehlohong di tabentsena tsa ga le shomela motso. 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
1: The people that we are honoring today have helped to give life to the dream of a free and just South Africa. Their activism has extended to music, to politics, to sports, to literature, to culture, to medicine, to science, education, and the advancement of the human rights that we so cherish.
0: Batsetsi ba sethibathibane sa mehleng sa Bafana Bafana le sehlopha sa Orlando Pirates sa Senzo Meiwa. 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
2: I'm here because this is so painful and people have passed away waiting for justice for Senzo Meiwa. He was a national hero. He was our goalkeeper, national goalkeeper, and it is so painful that a public figure and a significant person in this country just get killed. And no justice is served and nobody is arrested and we are just taken to pillar to post, from pillar to post. It looks like powerful people are involved in this thing. That's why the closure for this case is not, we are not seeing it.
0: Mokgatlho wa dipalangwang tsa barutwana botshabelo le mokgatlho wa ditekesi mangaung e ipiletsa go lefapha la polokego ya setšhaba. 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
3: 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We were asking for the MEC to just give us a lenient time to say, okay, the Mangaung Takes Association, including Botshabelo, we are giving them the time, maybe 2 years, for their vehicles to be not impounded up until the issue is going to be resolved with the government.
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0: 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Abigail, good day and welcome to the Steady FM.
4: Good day, Dibakato. Thank you so much for having me.
0: Talk to us about this, what is happening where you are now. What is the current situation?
4: Okay, so as we know, the Butabelo Scholar Transport as well as the Mangao Association have gathered today in front of the offices for the MEC of Roads, Transport and Community Safety, where they would love to hand over a memorandum demanding the regulation as well as recognition of their taxi members. So currently, they have already submitted the memorandum over to the acting HOD of Roads, Transport and Community Safety, demanding that they should stop impounding their vehicles and that they should also receive permits in order to work, whether it be long-distance traveling or routes or inbound routes. So the memorandum has already been submitted over to the acting HOD. And right now they are discussing whether the impounded vehicles will be released and what is the way forward. The acting HOD has, however, mentioned that they will be undergoing a procedure for 7 working days, and only then will it be confirmed whether the impounded vehicles can be released to the taxi associates or not.
0: Mm-hmm. And then I know that, Abigail, we have or the taxi organizations in the province, they have a problem or concerns, especially in regards with their taxis being impounded by the traffic officers in the province. How has the acting HOD reacted into this? Because it seems it is a problem.
4: As I've mentioned, Dimakato, he did say that unfortunately the procedures take a bit too long, so therefore he will be giving or issuing at least 7 working days to ensure that some of these impounded vehicles can either be released or a fine should be paid thereof. The members of the Mangaung Taxi Association did show a bit of disgruntlement towards this, mentioning that if they do not have their vehicles, they cannot make an income. So the acting HOD did mention that he will try his utmost best within the 7 days to come back with more solid information in regards to the impounded vehicle.
0: Mm-hmm. And then how has this protest affected the traffic flow downtown in Bloemfontein?
4: As we know, these two associations form part of the Butabelo Association. So they focus mainly on scholar transport as well as long distance routes. So it has not affected or had an impact as much on the inbound traffic, traffic within the central downtown of Bloemfontein. However, they did mention short before they start with their proceedings or with their march, that the scholars will be dropped off. Long distance routes have been scheduled for another time during the course of the week, so that this memorandum can already be submitted as it is a matter of urgency.
0: Well, Abigail, thank you very much for your time.
4: Thank you.
0: Mamedi enu ke moqolitsi wa rona wa ditaba yena ke Abigail Fisagi re buisana le yena a le mane Bloemfontein me ka bogotsengene se o a se hlalosang ka diketsalo tsentseng di etsa hala mohantong wa 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
1: We are maintaining the heightened preparedness measures which include activation of enhanced surveillance at ports of entry, strengthening laboratory readiness, reinforcing infection prevention and control measures in health facilities, and ensuring that rapid response protocols remain in place. Therefore, there's no need for public to panic. We urge people to remain vigilant. Do not disseminate unverified information about Ebola.
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2: All levies and taxes are the duty of the national treasurer. When I go and beg them to cut levies by 3 rand a liter, I have to go to them and actually negotiate with them, because levies and taxes at the function of the national treasurer. I would have answered to a number of things, but the time is not allowing me. One of the other debates that we should have in the House is to counter environment and economy. Ecology and economy are not opposites. They must complement each other. They must work together. You must have economic activity to be able to fund ecology.
0: Mopresidente Cyril Ramaphosa o bolela hore maAfrika Borwa a 38 le matswalo a dinaga di sele a abelwang a dikgao tsa naga ka jeno a thusitse go fetola toro ya Aforika Borwa e lokologileng le e nang le toka gore e phethagale. 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
3: The people that we are honoring today have helped to give life to the dream of a free and just South Africa. Their activism has extended to music, to politics, to sports, to literature, to culture, to medicine, to science, education, and the advancement of the human rights that we so cherish.
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4: Mawasa, the City of Johannesburg Emergency Management Services, we remain on high alert, monitoring all 7 regions of the city for any emergencies which might occur. 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
5: We're not saying throughout there will not be water. The main dates for the maintenance is the 29th of May. That's when we are starting on a Friday. So the maintenance is anticipated to be completed on the 2nd of June. So that would be the duration for the first maintenance activities. Mm-hmm. Then we move to the 17th of July. That would be for about 2 days. So in between these 2 days, we need recovery period. So it does not mean there will not be water completely for the 2 months or for the 19 days.
0: Mamedi ha re kgola tsa mananga le machaba le solela mehleng la Britane le afloletseng o hlola dilemo tse le shomela metso mehlano tsa nkane ya Russia. 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
6: In letters written to the BBC from jail, Hayden Davis says he was taken prisoner by Russian soldiers after spending 2 months hiding in a basement in eastern Ukraine with a serious leg injury. The 33-year-old said since his capture, he hasn't had any contact with UK officials. I served in the army of my country for 12 years, he writes, and now, when I need help, nobody cares. A source close to Davis said no one from the UK government had been in touch with his lawyer.
0: Mamedi ya re lokola ntla e bileng ka strohong di tabentsena tsa ora ya pele le fapala na hala bophelo le bolela hore le bile le ihlo le ntshotsho se wa sa ibola na heng ya DRC le Uganda.

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2: We are maintaining the heightened preparedness measures which include activation of enhanced surveillance at ports of entry, strengthening laboratory readiness, reinforcing infection prevention and control measures in health facilities, and ensuring that rapid response protocols remain in place. Therefore, there's no need for public to panic. We urge people to remain vigilant. Do not disseminate unverified information about Ebola.
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3: All levies and taxes are the duty of the national president. When I go and beg them to cut levies by 3 rand a liter, I have to go to them and actually negotiate with them, because levies and taxes at the function of the national president. I would have answered to a number of things, but the time is not allowing me. One of the other debates that we should have in the House is to counter environment and economy. Ecology and economy are not opposites. They must complement with each other. They must work together. You must have economic activity to be able to fund ecology.
0: Mamedi di fella mona ditaba tsena tsa hora ya bobedi ha re tiane o tse hlahlamang e leng tsa hora ya boraro. 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
1: 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And as I speak to you, as part of this report that is coming, we will also know how far this matter is, but the instruction to re-enroll the matter has already gone, and they've started the process. As early this morning, they were already talking to the investigating officers and then checking what needs to be done so that this matter can be re-enrolled.
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3: The way that we're going to have to work to be able to decrease and stop the transmission of this virus is working very closely with the local population to make sure that, you know, they have the right behavior. For example, if they feel the symptoms of the disease, they need to come directly to the health facilities to get treated. And then they need to give us the list of the people with whom they've been in contact for the past days so that we can go and find those people and isolate them.
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1: 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I was 0779 758 5066.
2: Dumelan, the TLB. 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Outside talking a cartoon. 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
2: 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Early this morning they were already talking to the investigating officers and then checking what needs to be done so that this matter can be re-enrolled.
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3: The Gauteng Division of the High Court in Johannesburg has reserved judgment in the Usindiso building fire case until 3 June 2026. The accused, Lawrence Mdalose, is alleged to have set fire to the building in Johannesburg in August 2023, which claimed the lives of 76 people and left 12 others injured. 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
4: The Order of Inkamanga is awarded to South Africans who have excelled in the fields of arts, culture, literature, music, journalism and sport. The fact that so many of the recipients of the national orders this year are musicians, filmmakers, authors, I almost said would-be poets like the minister here, playwrights and athletes reflect the enduring ability of sports, arts, culture, and culture rather, to capture the hopes and the triumphs of our nation.
0: Mamedi ditaba di fele ho felanga ke metsotso e mehlano ya kgaso ya tsona ka ona he tiana le tsietsi mohaladi ka ditaba tsa hora ya bohlano bana biso
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2: 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So All Smart basically inele a solution ya ho save oil. 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
2: So oil smart basically ke brand. Oil smart basically is a local brand e lo reng e thusa.
1: Gore ke bona.
2: 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Oil smart ke a local brand e based ka ho save oil. The name All Smart. So that's when re bona hore ho betere retseng re brande these bottles then All Smart re introduce as a brand aimed ka ho save oil. So yes.
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1: Entrepreneurs continue to play a critical role in South Africa's townships and rural areas despite the many constraints they facing, including access to finance, security concerns and the lack of business infrastructure. The competition from illegal foreign-owned businesses and large retailers and supermarkets encroaching on local markets. 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We will be scaling our offerings as the portfolio for TREP, building on the successes we've made in 25-26, where we dispersed more than 829 million rands to over 111,000 MSMEs through TREP.
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2: A suspected Ebola case was also reported in Hoima in western Uganda. The outbreak has triggered an unusual diplomatic response. The U.S. Embassy in Kampala has temporarily suspended all immigrant and non-immigrant visa services, saying the move is aimed at protecting public health and safety during the outbreak, with cross-border movement between Uganda and eastern DR Congo remaining high. Health officials say the coming days will be critical to prevent a wider regional outbreak. Michael Baleke, SABC News, Kampala.
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2: The comments I've been getting from the communities, they're claiming that we must be out of the country by the 30th of June because whatever that's going to happen, we don't have to blame them. And also we've been told that, oh, why you're still here, why you're still here. So basically it's the same thing over and over. They ask me why they're still here, you know. That's what I'm here for. Asking for protection from the police and telling them that we're being threatened by the communities. Well, some of us, we're doing garden work. So we're inside the garden doing our gardens. And then we're just passing and screaming, hey, sisi, mama, nizohamba nini, when you're going back to your countries so you can leave us the garden for us.
1: Arija Awezwa, kimi wabana wabashanu. 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
3: 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As my sister said, it's not easy. It's not easy to just leave your home and come and sleep here because you're feeling not safe at home. So most of our kids right now, they have flu, and the main problem now, we can't even go to the hospital.
4: The reason of me sleeping with my child here is that I'm not happy. I'm definitely not happy, but I had no choice. I have to sleep with my child here, and now as I'm speaking to you, Inganyam, she's 2 years, she is sick. She has permanently has flu, and the reason that is because why I'm here with her, and there's no way I can go with my child.
1: Modula situlo wa mokgatlo wa papathei Afrika Borwa Jean Botoki o ipiletsa ho mmuso ho namola pharelleng ena.
5: We are here for our safety. We feel unsafe in the community and in our working place, our trading place. We've been chased away. Some of them, they are now taking over, and we've been paying for them even for years to the municipality. Come here to seek for safety from the police. As no, for now, no, there's no assistance yet.
1: Seponesa sa profensi ya KwaZulu-Natal se netefaditse hore se ntse se fuputsa ditlaleho tsena tsa melata. 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
6: Their complaints here are that being victimized, like you said, they are putting fingers at much and much protesters. They are saying that they are being removed from their dwellings and business places. They've opened a case or two of assault, which we are going to investigate. But we have informed them that two wrongs don't make a right. If a case was committed, which is registered now, to be investigated, can't be solved by them coming to the police station. And them saying they want to stay here for them to feel safe. This is not an area for them to reside. This is a police station. We agreed with their leaders that they will tell their people to move to where they were staying, of which if they don't, police will move them with minimum force possible.
1: Seponesa se lekile ho qalanya sehlopha seo sa melata fela sa hana ka le reng ba ke ke ba beha bophelo ba bona kotsing ka ho boela moo ba tswang teng fela ba re ba ka etsa jwalo ha fela ba ka dula ba tshireleditswe ke seponesa. 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
8: 2 years ago, the smell start coming up from, it's a difficult smell. We mention it to the province, we mention it to the hawks. No one of them came back to us in 3 years' time. So there's a big split. We don't trust the police in the province because these police officers that's been stationed here in Swartruggens pass that farm every day.
7: Martin Ewi wa Institute for Security Studies are le fa digongwana tsa boditšhaba di tsweletsa tlhagiso eno bangwe mo pusong ba ka tswa bana le seabe.
9: Rather than traffic the finished product, they have decided to bring the laboratories to where the drug is needed. And therefore we've seen the proliferation of drug laboratories, especially the Mexican one, given the pressure in Mexico. Combating this kind of crimes requires us to start with state-embedded actors to make inroads in the fight against drugs and other organized crime.
7: Risalifo sibueledi sa mapodisi mono Northwest Colonel Adel Mayberg are mapodisi a tsweletse ka dipatlisiso malebana le dipego tsa gore sepodisi sentse sengodiega go samagana le ntlha eno.
10: The management of the South African Police Service in the Northwest has taken note of the allegations made and view this matter in a very serious light. Investigations into the matter is ongoing. The management of SAPS in the Northwest is committed to rendering a professional service to the community and would like to encourage anyone who is dissatisfied with our service to contact the Provincial Service Complaint Desk or the Anti-Corruption Hotline.
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1: A note on the U.S. Embassy website in Pretoria says the program is open to Afrikaners and other minority groups, but U.S. media report that the State Department described an emergency refugee situation that warranted more admissions of Afrikaners before the end of the fiscal year, which is September 30th. Over 6,500 South African refugees have been admitted into the United States so far, nearly all of whom are white Afrikaners. In the report sent to Congress, the State Department reportedly argued that Afrikaners had faced escalating hostility, including critical statements by politicians and referenced a raid last December by immigration authorities at a U.S. refugee processing center in Johannesburg.
0: Congo. 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Tom Bailey, BBC.
2: As this deadly Ebola outbreak continues to spread, the Congolese government has sought to reassure people that its response teams are working hard to trace and investigate suspected infections and that there's no need for panic. However, with cases now identified in new areas, including near Kunde in Ituri province, Butembo in North Kivu, and the city of Goma, concern is inevitably growing.
0: USA. President wa America Donald Trump o re tumellano ya kgotso le Iran e ka fihlellwa ebang Iran e dumela ho nyahlatsa merero yohle ya yona ya tlhahiso ya dibetsa tsa nuclear. 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Peter Baus, BBC.
3: I think the benefactors here are clearly those Gulf states who, had there been a US attack on Iran and Iran had retaliated, it could have been those Gulf states that would have been in the immediate firing line. I think what is also interesting about what the president said is that he seems to be a little bit more optimistic this time that a deal is potentially just around the corner than he has been on previous occasions.
0: Russia. Mmuso wa Russia o phatlaladitse hore moporesidente wa naha ena Vladimir Putin o etela China letsatsing lena. 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Laura Baker, BBC.
4: Vladimir Putin's video address claimed that Russia and China were expanding ties economically, politically, and in defense. He'll be eager to discuss selling more oil and gas to what he calls his dear friend, Mr. Xi. And there will be talks about a new Siberian pipeline between their two nations. Since Mr. Putin's invasion of Ukraine, Russia has become far more reliant on China's economy. For Beijing, this is a balancing act, particularly after Mr. Trump's visit last week. China wants stable relations with the West, but strategically, Russia is a close neighbor.
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2: 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To date, we have supported 1,316 to the fund value of 79.6 million rands. This year, we'll exhaust the budget, the balance of 70.4, as we had allocated 150 million rands to this, and 350 million rands is with DTIC, not Small Business Development. We continue to provide financial and non-financial support to cooperatives with a target of supporting 50 cooperatives this financial year.
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3: People who were retrenched last week, they got 5,000 rand. What are you going to do with 5,000 rand? There were people who were called back by Dana, they were given 48 rand per hour. Below the benchmark.
4: We've been working short time for the past 3 years now. We've been working two days a week, of which now at some time we get no pay, of which now it's a big problem. We've got kids, we can't even pay our debts.
1: Ho sa le jwalo company ena e hanne ho hlahisa maikutlo. 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
5: One of the core reasons for the shrinking of the components manufacturing sector is the displacement of locally assembled vehicles in the market by cheaper imports from Asian markets, which has increased to the extent that last year 67% of vehicles sold in South Africa represented imports. Coupled with this, local manufacturers have been struggling with enabling environment issues such as high energy costs, unreliability of power supply, logistics inefficiencies, and the lack of delivery of basic municipal services.
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6: No section of the NHI has been declared unconstitutional. Therefore, the department will continue with all necessary health system strengthening preparations for the National Health Insurance as the mechanism for South Africa to realize universal health coverage.
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2: South Africa is one of the key trading partners of Botswana in the SADC region. The two leaders will use the Bi-National Commission to fortify a strategic alliance that exists between Pretoria and Gaborone. A number of MOUs will be signed on several areas, such as water management, energy, tourism, and correctional services. They will also focus on socio-economic issues, political developments, defense and security. President Ramaphosa will visit the Botswana Vaccine Institute's meant to address animal diseases such as the foot and mouth disease. Ramaphosa and Boko will attend the business forum to explore investment opportunities and promote robust business partnerships. Kailihle Khumalo, SABC News, Johannesburg.
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3: I said it's important that we collate and gather, you know, credible information. We've got a division here that is called Office of Ethics and Accountability. It investigates internally on matters of this nature. So they are on instruction to investigate speedily. I need a report from them that will then inform us. But if it's really around security, we'll get to know when the information is collected.
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3: Last week we had our management committee and the security department was assuring me that we do act proactively on these high profile cases. They've got a list of high profile cases and they provide security proactively.
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1: The SIU investigation revealed that the accused siphoned 26.9 million rand from the UIF charge scheme by fabricating employees and submitting fraudulent claims. These ghost employees were used to channel public funds into private hands, depriving genuine workers of relief during the COVID-19 pandemic. The claim was for 6 months as follows. In April 2020, 724 ghost employees. In May 2020, 587 ghost employees. In June of 2020, 743 ghost employees. In July, 763 ghost employees. And in August, the number of ghost employees stood at 767. And in September, it was 773 ghost employees.
0: Tlhogo ya NPA Andy Motibi e bolela gore motšhotšhisi wa lekgotla la dinyewe la kwa Gafontein ya sa kang a iponagatsa nyeweng e amanang le rrakgwebo ya gapang kang katana Joe Ferrari Sibanyoni o beeletswe ka thoko nakwana mosebetsing wa gayo ga o sa emetse diphuputso tsa gae. 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
2: I said it's important that we collate and gather, you know, credible information. We've got a division here that is called Office of Ethics and Accountability. It investigates internally on matters of this nature. So they are on instruction to investigate speedily. I need a report from them that will then inform us. But if it's really around security, we'll get to know when the information is collected.
0: Go sa le jalo Motibi o re o netefaleleditswe ke balaodi ba tshireletso ba lekgotla la dinyewe la magistrata wa kwa Gafontein gore bommagistrata le batlhanka ba lekgotla le naa la dinyewe ba bolokegile.
2: Last week we had our management committee, and the security department was assuring me that we do act proactively on these high-profile cases. They've got a list of high-profile cases, and they provide security proactively.
0: Ditaba tsena tsa gorra e lesome di felela mona boela mamela ditaba tse ding ga gorra e tlabe e le ya bohlano go sane hoseng koko.
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